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3: Many people got displaced and the effects of that are still going to be with us for the longest of time.
4: Yeah.
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0: 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What was going to happen? This leader is a liar and is a drunkard. And I have a freedom of speech. I'm not stupid, as people they can claim. I'm not stupid. Are you speaking to a stupid person? And it's not the first time he's hitting a person. He hit the child there. What was the child done? And live on television. There's still pain here on my chest. Why, and mind you, I'm asthmatic. I can't.
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4: 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have to play a role in improving our country and that education is still the key to success
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5: hey we are at a Shongweni landfill site where we have organized a 5-day workshop for the professional engineers whereby the eThekwini municipality through the grant from national treasury we are supporting a group of about 30 ISDG graduates to become professional engineers so a workshop has been scheduled for 5 days so 3 days with Moses Mabida where we were invited three mentors from Ungeni Water where they were addressing and assisting the learners to on their way to become professional engineers so today and tomorrow we on site whereby they also meeting the mentors on site to understand what exactly is happening on site the purpose of this is that so that they understand what is required for from them in order to become the professional engineers
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0: 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I know that I will communicate with the private security. I must say, Honorable Premier, that some of our force multipliers are private security companies, are legitimate private security companies that we also consider as eyes and ears. I noted also with the possibility of political killings. We'll follow up on that one. Honorable Premier, allow me to end there and say, awukho 600 million ozonikeza ama security inkosi yami kukhiphe indloko engqondweni. 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
2: 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I thank you very much.
1: Now asibonge kakhulu. 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
3: Let us once again be absolutely clear that in a democratic society the democratic

0: society that we fought for, our people have the right to vote, to choose to be a member of a political party, and to express their concerns and their grievances through public protest. And we will uphold those rights. Every member deployed on Tuesday, and as Lieutenant General Mamateti indicated, in the weeks and months following June the 30th, must remember that the authority of the police service is derived only from the law, and that your conduct must always remain within its limits, within its borders, within its requirements, within its mandates. Professionalism, discipline, and restraint are not optional. They are fundamental to policing in a constitutional democracy. As I stand before you, I can tell you that I have had, in my lifetime, many experiences of participating in demonstrations, in protest action, that were violently disrupted by the police service of the apartheid order. So I don't say these things lightly. We want no violence. Grievances are legitimate. The remedy of violence is never the right response. Every decision that you make, every instruction that you issue, and every action must be lawful, proportionate, and accountable. And that language comes from the Bill of Rights, the same Bill of Rights that upholds freedom of assembly peacefully and unarmed. That too is a lesson from our history.
1: Uyena lokho osabambile njengo minister wamaphoyisa uFaroz Kachelia kulona ke usuku ke lwa ngempela viki la ke ebe kulempela viki leke sibuka ke kuyona bekade bekhona ke la ke eThekwini njwa kade bevakashele ke nayo le ndawo ke iDurban Old Drive In la kugcinwe khona ke abantu ke bokufika. 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
5: Izwi lomzansi, yizwe umehluko.

0: for two reasons. I do this session to assist all of us parents who have children to find new strategic, more dynamic ways of training, developing, educating our children while we are in the belly of the beast. One of the biggest challenges which we are all facing, and I heard Professor admitting that even in his house he is struggling with these foreign objects that the grandchildren are now making with foreigners. Foreigners, they could be black but foreign in terms of the education. And then they come into our spaces, and I can see many of you have started reproducing after other kind. You are a Pan-Africanist, but what is in your house is not a Pan-Africanist. You are an African, but the things that are in your house are not Africans. They are coconuts. Even coconuts are better. I don't know what we can call them. At least a coconut, you can have some juice. But there is this thing now of brown skins, but white colonial deprived minds. I can say that because I don't see your children here. I can say that because I don't see your grandchildren here. I can say that because I don't see your wives here. I can say that because I don't see your husbands here. But I can see you. I can see you. I shared this session for the second reason. It is for the young people. And I wish, are there kids who are 21 years and below?
1: Children.
0: Sorry. Oh, point of correction. We have a brother who is woke here. You won't take kids, yeah? That's fine. Well done. Well done. Well done. Well done. We have children below the age of 21 in the house? 21. Can I have you guys come? Ladies, children, can I have come and sit here? Sit here. I love them babies. If you are below 21, okay, let me below 25. Shopping? Skills. Shopping? How to go shopping. And you see, the age that is missing here is the most critical age that should have been here. That's why I say this. And some of you guys, some of you gentlemen and ladies, got good cameras. This is the part where you want to, don't want to miss not even a single word, because this is stuff you're going to send viral. So get yourself the best position to sit. I'll be as brief and precise as possible, so that we can get the best out of this. Then you can cut and paste it and share it on all medias. But you are privileged and you are very fortunate, my young children, to be here, to be sharing some space with me as I can for the purposes of this meeting. So concept number one, before you go shopping, you must always write your list at home. What must you do? Don't have money in your pocket and you run to the shops and you don't know what you're going to buy at the shops. Be clear what you want to go and buy at the shops before you even go to the shops. So write your list at, so that when you see it, you can buy it. Did you think I'm talking about writing a list at home? I'm saying while you're going through life, be clear what you want to do in life, so that when you go to school, when you walk around the marketplace, when you walk around the community, you can see what you want to become and migrate and move towards that. Number two, before you go to the shopping mall, please bath. Hello? What must you do? You must find some water and bath, or bathe, or bath. I don't know, I'm from Africa, you pardon my pronunciation, bath, bath, Beethoven, I don't know which one, but somewhere there, find some water and clean yourself. Don't walk around a shopping mall with smelling armpits and smelling breath. No one wants to hang around people that are dirty and people are not bathed. Did you think I'm talking about bathing? As you go through life, bath or wash your mind. Wash your emotions, psychological wash.

0: and they have not bathed or washed off the other ones, there are tendencies that the smells of the past will follow you to the future. Did you hear me? Did you hear me, the old people?
1: Yes.
0: I'm not only talking to your children, I'm talking to you. My gun is right on your neck. Please go to the river and get some shower. Clean up before you can smear your previous dirt to other people who were not there when they got you pregnant. We are not there. We are not the guilty ones. We can't be paying for the crimes of those that came here before we got here. So before you invite us into your space, please find some water and bathe. Number three, before you go to the shopping mall, please eat at home. What must you do? Don't go to the shopping mall hungry. Oh, you heard me, eh? Did you hear me? Don't go to the mall while you are hungry. You will convert a shopping spree into an eating spree.
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5: This democracy that we have must be used by everybody who has a grievance to make sure that those grievances are addressed within democratic value systems that are enshrined in our constitution. Therefore, we do not support the breaking of the rule of law, which other people are threatening, and it is our hope that law enforcement agencies, as indicated by government, are ready to respond to those who will want to take advantage of the situation.
3: Ngelixa iqela le-Democratic Alliance lihlabe ikhwelo kubemi boMzantsi Afrika ukuba bamanyane ngokuxhasene neenzame zokwahlulahlula uluntu. 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
6: It is very clear that these calls for a shutdown are dangerous. And what is increasingly becoming clear is that opponents of stability, progress, peace and democracy are becoming more louder and more visible. This calls on all of us who believe in our democracy to unite stronger to push back against these attempts to divide our communities and normalize criminality masquerading as protest. If we don't do that, the scars that will emerge from these shutdowns will live with many of us forever.
3: Ngelixa iqela le-Economic Freedom Fighters limemelela ukuba kubanjwe abo bakhokelela amaqela achasene nabemi bangaphandle. 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
7: These crimes that have been committed by March and March and their groupings, every time they protest, they beat up Africans. Even those with documentation get to be beaten up on a daily basis. So we call on a law enforcement agency to act on this crime. These people have declared that they are going to kill, they are going to do anything necessary to make sure that Africans live. The people have declared a crime before they can commit a crime. We don't know why they are not

0: arrested even to this day. We say law enforcement agencies of South Africa ought to act and act immediately and arrest those who are declaring that on a certain day, on the 30th of June, they shall be committing a crime.
1: No, xa kunjalo bakho abanye kule mibutho yopolitiko abangayithandabuziyo inkxaso yabo kumaqela achasene nokufudukela kwabemi bamazwe ngaphandle kweli phakathi kwabo ngombutho Action SA. 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

0: was activated yesterday around 8 o'clock ebusuku. 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And then after si activatewe kwaba worse around abo 8 minutes. Aw, kwathi ti kwathi ti ngo 90, was it 91 or 92?
1: Ezemidlalo.
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2: we are closing this site and another site in Peter Maritzburg is privately owned but in terms of the resources by government we want to conclude today the issue of transporting them out of this site so we are hopeful that we are going to achieve that but transport will decide that whether we achieve it or not but we are certain that according to the plans we are pushing to do that well Major General Makhoba is here who's the acting provincial commissioner who can speak to the plan but I'm quite confident with the plan that have been presented to me before the minister acting minister came and even at the parade that took place brought assurance that we'll do everything together there's also Mr. Biela who's the secretary of the PCF of the committee as policing for CPF in the province of KwaZulu-Natal we had a meeting with them so that they multiply the forces which are already there the leaders of amabutho met they said they will be taking care of the infrastructure and of the people they all made the call that no one must attack any national whether it's a South African or it's a foreign national and no one must attack or destroy any infrastructure
0: Wena ke unduna nkulu esifundazwe leseke saKwaZulu-Natal umhlonishwa ke uThami Ntuli and then uphinde waqinisekisa futhi ukuthi Islamic Republic of Pakistan isivumile ukubambisana nohulumeni waseNingizimu Afrika ukuzolanda abantu basePakistan abakhona la eNingizimu Afrika.

0: 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So ke uthi umphemba kaye ke izo lase Pakistan selitheke lizobalanda abantu balo.
1: They were one on one and we had them in the summit. Their commitment is that anyone who's here from Pakistan is here legally so. If there's someone who's not legally so, they will collaborate with government to help those being repatriated or deported. So I think that is quite very important. When in terms of the plan to oust local business people from the economy is something that is news to me. Well, I think if it's an issue, when we engage, because post this, there's going to be a lot of engagement with business people for the issue of economic recovery and other things. I think we'll pick up and we'll engage on specific issues that we'll be picking up from there. And I've said, whoever who are helping wholesalers supplying the spaza shops must also do that to the local people, people from KwaZulu-Natal, people from South Africa.
0: Mina ke ndunankulu esifundazwe lesike sakwaZulu-Natal eqinisekisa ukuthi ke yebo uhulumeni wasePakistan sevumile ukuthi uzobalanda abantu ke basePakistan abakulelizwe ke ngokungekho ke emthethweni. 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
0: Oh, is it?
2: Oh yes, that was me.
3: Thixo wasejotgok.
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0: Okay.
3: No, don't worry about that. There are parties that will never grow beyond a particular point and they know it.
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1: But you see today when you play against a team like this where it's power and speed, then we are a little bit running behind, and this is something we have to learn, and therefore it was so important for this team that that we were here. I think we learned a lot in this tournament. It was for us certainly something we have to do, and for the next months I'm sure that this team will still be stronger than before, because if you see we play today against a team that is a little bit further than we.
0: Kanti ke buzwa uBruce ngalokho akusho ukuthi usethatha umhlala phansi akabangeke sacacisa ke ngalesi sinqumo.
1: I will see, we will take the decision in the next days, but it was a nice World Cup, and it will not be an easy decision. But saying now I stop or I go, that I can't.
0: Kanti unozinto bafana bafana uRowan Williams naye ukuthi ke lenze kahle kakhulu ke iqembu lebafana bafana ize ke bephumile kumdlali endebe yomhlaba.
2: Yeah, so proud of the boys. We show our quality, and you know we wanted to come here and compete. We can live here with our heads high. Proud of the boys, the effort, the fight, the character, the mindset to keep fighting. We didn't have the best start to the tournament. Our backs were against the wall. But to come out here today and show up and show our worth, can only be proud. It's a very young team. This is good lessons for them now, going into the future. But we can be proud.
0: Ngibekelana ngezemidlalo, kuthembisa ukuthi ngemva kwendaba zika 8 ngizobuya nezinye.
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0: Yes.
3: Right? 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
0: Yeah.
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0: 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A car bumped into that car behind. The doctor went out and he was shot. But on the street, it said that the father of the son who went to hospital and died on the hands of that doctor is the one claiming that he has killed that doctor for revenge. And again, General Khan's name comes out there and says, except to be, he's the one who is the protector.
1: Now, ezinye zezinto ke lezi, especially ke imember ke ye parliament uVushongwe azikhuluma ngesikhathi ke kuvele ke ukhomishana wamaphoyisa kwi ad hoc committee. 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
4: As you deploy, remember that you are ambassadors of the South African Police Service and the custodians, the most important custodians of the constitutional values you have sworn to protect. And by the way, our constitution not only protects the rights of individuals, the constitution is there to protect the safety and security of our people. That is also a constitutional commitment.
2: Ukwagxininise ukuba kufuneka kumiliselwe umthetho kwaye kugcinwe nocwangco logama kukhuselwa amalungelo abemi boMzantsi Afrika.
4: You don't need a constitution to remind South Africans that those are our deep values. You can say in fact that this constitution is an expression of those deep values. We didn't start to have values only when we had adopted a constitution. We had those deep values that were born in a struggle for freedom against colonialism, against apartheid.
2: Columbus ePondi kwaZulu Natal uThami Ntuli ubulele kumazikwa ngekho phansi kwarhulumente nazibopheleleyo ngokuqinisekisa ugcino cwangco ekuhlaleni.
5: The number of the law enforcers in the province, I'm quite satisfied with the number. I know that there is additional deployment, but the force multiplier approach we have taken in the province of KwaZulu-Natal includes the safety structures, includes leaders of the community, of the society, like the leaders of Amabutho, Amakhosi, and spiritual leaders. They are all force multipliers. They will be working with the police, because police alone cannot do this quite successfully. They also need all of us.
2: Obambileyo njengomkomishinala wamapolisa ephondweni unjengele Phumelele Makhoba uthe sele kuqalile ukutyalwa kwamapolisa kwiindawo ezithile zephondo.
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0: Hayibo.
1: 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And bane businesses ababantu. For me as a mayor, I know that the mandate is with Home Affairs, but Home Affairs is failing us dismally. Into Home Affairs ayenzayo, ubanike asylum seeker papers.
0: Yeah.
1: Permits. 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Now they're starting to have IDs. The one who looked like the guy who looks 60 but on the ID I think he was 1995 Our sisters are marrying these people.
2: Ulalele uhlelo lohamba phambili ekuseni imbizo breakfast show kuyizwi lomzansi
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3: it clamps down on whatever illegal activities that will be happening tomorrow because we still hold the position that there are no citizens that in this country have got the jurisprudence to go around and searching you know the legality or not of any individual in this country so law enforcement tomorrow must just ensure that there's peace there's order there's stability there's no looting because we don't want to see another July unrest those who are you know feel that there's a problem of illegal immigration in this country those issues should be addressed by the relevant authorities they should be addressed by government but there are no you know individual citizens that must go around and chasing away people so the deadline for tomorrow for us we don't know what's going to happen because I can tell you by fact that you know come Wednesday and Thursday come Sunday come next week come next month come the end of the year there still be illegal immigrants in this country because the government has failed to deal with that crisis so we hope tomorrow that these marches become peaceful there's no looting and there's no loss of life
0: so khumbule ukuthi ke la mamashi ke lawa hleliwe nje cishe ke iningizimu Afrika ke yonke kulona ke usuku ke lwa kusasa ngokuhlukahlukana ke kwazonke nje ke izindawo Now ikakhulukazi ke abanye ke babantu abahambayo uma ke bekhuluma ke na bezindaba noma kwezinye zezinto ke abayishoyo uma ke bekhuluma ke nabo ke abezindaba babeka ke izinto ke eza

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2: I'm told it's about you need extra money additional money for that truck to take your stuff back home the cost is extremely high but now what's going to happen to the other stuff that you've left behind and also the children that are here I hear there are still women and children in here
1: Yeah there's women the one who was pregnant there's others the one who was children they are struggling also because they have scored too much and the stuff that we left other guys they put on the truck their truck that comes here to collect the goods from here to Malawi so those people they just telling us that they're going to pay at home so if you're going to go home those guys they don't want to take the stuff without money so we just left him to take those stuff so as we just left as we are
0: Skatsa ku 27 minutes after 8 umsazana wakho wezingxoxo izilomzansi ku 98.0 zike sikulethela ke lona ke ohlelo ke lakho selibeka phansi ke ngawo ke u 9 o'clock ohlelweni ekuseni alright uzosiphe 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
3: We would love to have Reece as a key player. We would love to have him available. He's not available. We will find solutions. That's what we do. It's a short period of time. It's a tournament. We will find solutions.
2: Kanti umqeqeshi Bafana Bafana uHugo Bruce uthi uyayiqhenya kakhulu ngendlela ke Bafana Bafana idlale ngayo kwimidlalo yendebe yomhlaba. 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
4: But you see today when you play against a team like this where is power and speed, then we are a little bit running behind, and this is something we have to learn, and therefore it was so important for this team that that we were here. I think we learned a lot in this tournament. It was for us certainly something we had to do, and for the next months I'm sure that this team will still be stronger than before, because if you see we play today against a team that is a little bit further than we.
2: Kanti ke buzwa ke uBruce ngalokho akusho ukuthi usethatha umhlala phansi, akabangeke secacisa.
4: I will see. We will take the decision in the next days. It was a nice World Cup, and it will not be an easy decision. But saying now I stop or I go, that I can't.
2: Kanti kunozinto Bafana Bafana uRowan Williams naye uthi ke lenze kahle kakhulu ke iqembu le Bafana Bafana.
5: They are so proud of the boys. We show our quality, and you know we wanted to come here and compete. We can live here with our heads high. Proud of the boys, the effort, the fight, the character, the mindset to keep fighting. We didn't have the best start to the tournament. Our backs were against the wall, but to come out here today and show up and show our worth, can only be proud. It's a very young team. This is good lessons for them now, going into the future, but we can be proud.
2: Ikhona ke imidlalo yendebe yomhlaba ongayilindela namhlanje, njengoba ke ngo-7 kusihlwa khona umdlalo weBrazil neJapan, kuthi ngo-10:30 iGermany ithola niphezulu ke neParaguay. 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
4: Your call has been placed on hold, please wait.
0: 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Okay, 10 minutes before 9.

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0: 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Well, Estrasless, well, in a sense, I'm going to special bag with Siakal special today. So she has a call. Special Skalig Namshan. Just go 9 o'clock, JC Kalengo Jabuk Fuller Jungle 8. Skalig special, let's get to a leg. Lenambia Stressless, well, in a sense, where I follow me WhatsApp 079 55 300 80. 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Godspeed.
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4: We have our own cultures, our own experience, our own value systems, which have taught us the values of mutual respect, of the importance of human dignity. And you don't need a constitution to remind South Africans that those are our deep values. You can say, in fact, that this constitution is an expression of those deep values. We didn't start to have values only when we had adopted a constitution. We had those deep values that were born in a struggle for freedom, against colonialism, against apartheid.
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0: 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It is believed that he also succumbed to multiple stab wounds he had sustained. The third person who witnessed the incident, who shares the same nationality with the deceased persons, continues to be questioned by police for more information.
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2: Look, as the EFF, we hope that the government clamps down on whatever illegal activities that will be happening tomorrow. Because we still hold the position that there are no citizens that in this country have got the jurisprudence to go around and searching, you know, the legality or not of any individual in this country. So law enforcement tomorrow must just ensure that there's peace, there's order, there's stability, there's no looting, because we don't want to see another July unrest. Those who are, you know, feel that there's a problem of illegal immigration in this country, those issues should be addressed by the relevant authorities. They should be addressed by government. But there are no, you know, individual citizens that must go around and chasing away people. So the deadline for tomorrow, for us, we don't know what's going to happen.
1: Sengiphethe amaphoyisa e-SAPS kuzwelonke athi sekujutshwe ithimba labaseshi ukuthi liphenye ngesigameko sokudutshulwa kwephini lenhloko yophiko lezomhloli emisiwe uFeroz Khan. 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
3: At this stage, I cannot comment on such, let us protect the integrity of the investigation. It is a sensitive case because it involves a deputy of crime intelligence, a very senior officer who was currently on suspension, but that is currently facing very serious charges before the Madlanga Commission of Inquiry. So let us not go into the detail of what has been found on the scene. Let us protect the integrity of that particular investigation.
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0: Khona Miss K Services. Miss Xoli underscore K. Lapho uzothola yonke into engiyenzayo.
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2: At this stage, I cannot comment on such. Let us protect the integrity of the investigation. It is a sensitive case because it involves a deputy of crime intelligence, a very senior officer who was currently on suspension, but that is currently facing very serious charges before the Matlanga Commission of Inquiry. So let us not go into the detail of what has been found on the scene. Let us protect the integrity of that particular investigation.
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3: Alcohol on an altercation ensued between the two and they stabbed each other. One deceased was found where the incident happened, whereas the other one was found by committee members a few meters away from the first scene. It is believed that he also succumbed to multiple stab wounds he sustained. The third person who witnessed the incident, who shares the same nationality with the deceased persons, continues to be questioned by police for more information.
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2: 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FM. FM. FM. FM. FM. FM. FM. FM. FM. FM. FM. FM. FM. FM. FM. FM. FM. FM. FM. FM. FM. FM. FM. FM. FM. FM. FM. FM. FM. FM. FM. FM. FM. FM. FM. FM. FM. FM. 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
1: 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They will appear in the Ladysmith Magistrate Court on Tuesday. In continued efforts to rid communities of all undocumented foreign nationals, police in the Utukela district have arrested 20 undocumented foreign nationals from 6 different African countries.
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0: ngolesithathu avele kwikhomishana kamadlanga.
1: So we are in the process of completing Major General Khan's statement. He was with us earlier this evening, and after he left us a few minutes later, we received news that he had been shot. Apparently there were multiple shots fired at the scene, and we have confirmed now with the doctor that he suffered a bullet wound to his abdomen. He's currently scheduled or undergoing surgery as we speak. We don't know the circumstances of the shooting. We don't know if it was an attempted robbery or if it's commission related, so at this stage it's too early to say.
2: What do you know about what happened?
1: Well, what we do know from the first responders at the scene is that his devices and his laptop was taken during this incident, and that's all we know for now.
2: The details of how he came under attack near his home, you did say?
1: Well, we have several police officials present, and hopefully we can get some clarity as the investigation progresses into the shooting.
2: Priggy, you are a close family member, I understand, Major General Khan's former father-in-law. Again, our sympathies really with having, you know, to encounter this tragic news. Just talk to us about how the family is feeling and what the family knows at this hour.
3: And it's difficult because we're shocked. We only received a phone call and we rushed to the hospital. We didn't know anything, where the injury or anything from him. And then we appreciate the media here and the support that we got from the community.
2: So who all's come? I mean, there's a number of people outside the emergency room.
3: Plenty of people there, and we can't pinpoint anyone but his wife, his here, his children are here. And that's what we can tell you at this stage.
2: You've been following these developments over time, and you know that he was going to testify at the commission this week. What goes through your mind when you encounter an incident like this?
3: It's difficult to speculate now, eh? It's very, very difficult. At this stage, the only thing we can tell you that I hope the police do their work to find the perpetrators.
2: Mohammed, so operationally, what happens? You are in the process of finalizing his affidavit. Just talk to us about where we are in terms of the commission, the request that they have made to you and to your client.
1: Yes. Well, Iman, it's currently difficult procedurally. We received significant disclosure from the commission very late in the day, and that's the reason why we had been working back to back in preparation of his intended attendance on the 1st of July. So at this stage we can confirm that Major General Khan intended to go to the commission so that he can comply with the 10-6 notice. However, having received a tsunami of paper, over 11,000 pages over this weekend, demanded that we work deep into the night over both Saturday and Sunday. So it's going to be difficult to predict how it's going to pan out at the commission come Wednesday. If Major General Khan is unfit to testify for obvious reason, there's nothing more that we can do except place those facts before the commission and hope that they make the right decision to account for his injuries currently. It's not that we want to make any excuse. Major General Khan intended to go to the commission. We can.
0: Right, yela melwa kela na ge ukhani ke lona nje obebalwa kona ke la kutoka manje basathi kuza khona ke oswini soke nababangele nje ngakonke lokho ke la soke lapha ke beyindaba zenyu zuma Africa 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
1: We have got one thing in common, different formations, civic movements. We are saying illegal immigration is a problem. And we are saying people who are not documented, they need to leave the country. They need to leave South Africa. We are right now spectators in the township economy. It has been hijacked by people from other countries. We have got people from Somalia. We have got people from Bangladesh that has taken over, informal trade. So we cannot allow a situation like that. So all of us, we are saying 30 June was an ultimatum that was given to the people who are not documented. And the clock is ticking. They need to go back to their countries.
0: Uthembele kumbona ke monye abanawo la kona ukuthi labo kabakuleli ngongemthetho ababuyele kemazweni nabo ngisho kumnotho lona kwasekuhlaleni impela sokugcineke sokuba khona ezandleni kezabo so njoba ke zakhamuza khona ke lapha yake sowethu zimasha
1: remember the ask skills whereby you know we will attract people from other countries so with the issue of scarce skills we welcome you know the people as long as they are documented our issue is people who are here in the country illegally because one of the risks is that people who are here illegally when they commit crime we cannot even find them because we don't have their fingerprints they are not in the system so that is a risk so that is why we are saying people who are not documented they need to go back to their countries and we are grateful that already there are some countries that have started passing their people so there are people you know who has been passed people from Malawi we've seen them leaving the country people from Nigeria they are starting to leave the country
2: and of course thank you very much for speaking to us I want to bring
0: Right, eminye kwabo ke lana babhikisha lonke khuluma ke nabo lana ngabe zindaba ze Newsroom Africa. So ngithi kana ukukhuluma ke lawo hlangothi lwawo la amaphoyisa ke khona apha ke sifundazweni ke sase Gauteng. 17 minutes to 1 o'clock. Uhlelo yikusasa lethu emsazweni wakhe izindomzanze u98.0 FM. 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

0: Ngintakazomthetho sizimo ngomomo ukubhekana nalempikisho.
1: Sure that each and every person is safe. We are here to ensure the safety and security of everyone. Those who march and those who are not marching. Those who just live their normal lives, that's what we expect and nothing else.
2: And as we see people mobilize at this point, can you perhaps give us an indication? Have you seen any incidents taking place?
1: No, nothing up to now. I think you yourself, you've seen they are just dancing and doing their things. And their leaders now are trying to manage and control them to ensure that they now go according to an order which will be manageable, because we engage the leadership here to say, what we see, people scattered, split all over, will not work for us. We need to make sure that they are well managed, they are controlled. Hence, they call the leadership on the side so that when they march and when they walk, they are controlled, there is marshals up to where they want to deliver a memorandum.
2: And of course we know that there's been this deadline of the 30th, and we know that government has prepared for what is taking place on the 30th, but perhaps it's Gauteng, where are you standing with regards to today and tomorrow?
1: No, we are here to ensure that everything is in order and we manage the situation. We want the lives of ordinary people who are not part of the march continue as normal, unhindered, without intimidation, without being distracted. And there's, like, the mall is operating normally, although there's access control now to ensure that this crowd doesn't overflow into the mall unnecessarily. But the lives of the people around, you can see everybody is just comfortable with their lives, nothing more, nothing less.
2: And tomorrow?
1: No, it's ongoing process. We are ready. We deployed from last week already. And as you can see, even here, we are a multidisciplinary integrated deployment team comprising of the South African Police Service. We have our Johannesburg Metro Police. We have our private security from various companies. I think you've seen even a chopper monitoring the area from up down. There is drones moving around to monitor the whole situation.
2: Thank you very much, General, for speaking to us. Well, Michelle, that's
0: right. 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
4: 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That's important. Respect the law. Do not allow rumors to influence our decisions. Do not allow fear to divide our communities. And I want to say to our police officers and every law enforcement agency across this province of KwaZulu-Natal, tomorrow the people of KwaZulu-Natal are depending on you as members of the SAPS and security agents. Be visible, be professional, protect every community, protect every business, protect every school, protect every place of township or worship, protect every family. Do your duties without fear or favor. Tomorrow is an important day. So ke amnuso uhulumeni ukuthi amaphoyisa akhe nazo zonke inhlaka zezokuphepha baqinisekise ukuthi kusasa banikeza ithemba lokuthi wonke umuntu ola eSouth Africa nakwaZulu-Natal uphephile lapho bala osomabhizinisi ubale ikole ubale indawo zokukhonzela ubale yonke inhlobo yomuntu okhona kwaZulu-Natal

0: business ngakho konke uqinisekise ukuthi abantu baphephile because yonke into esiyenzayo akumele siyenze sikhohlwe ukuthi siyizwe and the constitution. That's very important to note that. My responsibility as a provincial leader continues long after tomorrow because zizozuba lezi zinto esikuwa only when there are problems and then basis that we enter to the problem. We need to have crime intelligence that is always responsive, that is always updating our security agencies ukuthi kwenzakalani. A province where community feels safe, a province where business have confidence to invest, a province where young people believe their future is worth fighting for, and a province where government listens before problems become crises. That is why I will continue meeting with the communities, I will continue listening, I will continue engaging with businesses, traditional leaders, trade leaders, civil society, and law enforcement. Ngoba leyo xhumana nabantu afanele senze ngona nathi isikhathi ezinkingi. Fanele senze ibe yinto esiphila ngayo. So that sizokwazi ukuthi sizwe ukuthi abantu bakhala ngani on the ground and be able to attend. Because I do not believe that leadership happens behind the desk. Masa olusotala ema-ofisini ngoya ama-econ. Sibheka ama-computer. Sikhohlwe ukuthi ekugcineni kosuku sizwe abantu sobe senze likhulu. And I believe leadership happens when the people are, which is important to go out and engage with our people so that we don't predict ukuthi is it thinking abantu abakhuluma ngazo, what is it that is affecting them. We're getting it straight from the horse's mouth. So over the last 5 weeks, that is exactly where I've been to and where I've chosen to be. Abanye abaningi abafowethu esinokuhlangana nabo bayazi ukuthi isikhathi esiningi angikho ofisini ngabanye. So into engikhuluma ngazo ngikhuluma ngento esinye isikhathi somphakathi ngabanye. And that's exactly where I will continue to be. Throughout my life, I've believed something very simple. Leadership begins by listening. It's strengthening through services, and it's measured by delivery. That is the standard I have set for myself, and that is the standard I will continue to uphold. To every person in KwaZulu-Natal, regardless of where you come from, what language you speak, and which community you call home, I want you to know this. Our progress is stronger when we stand together. Our future is brighter when we work together. Our democracy is stronger when we choose the rule of law over divisions. The people of KwaZulu-Natal are not asking government to do the impossible. They are simply asking government to do its job. That is a fair expectation, and it is a responsibility we will continue fighting for, and I thank you.
1: Thank you so much, Mr. Ndebele. I think the next step will then be for questions from the media colleagues. Any questions will go the normal routes, you have to get yourself, and the media house will be present, and we'll check it from there. People, my number one, my number two.
2: Right, umholi wayo ke lana ke iDemocratic Alliance ke la esifundazweni ke KwaZulu-Natal umnumzane ke la uSthembiso wakwaNgema.
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2: Especially within a particular context that a lot of what he would have been asked questions upon will probably result from very sensitive information that came out of the devices or that what was extracted out of devices that was seized from him. Now one would think that that being the case and in anticipation probably of what he would come and testify to, a lot of other parties would be extremely concerned how things affect them. And that being the case, one would hope what we warned about before on this very channel, that with each witness, if there's information beforehand that potentially looks at what they're going to testify to in terms of what risks it poses to them as a person.
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3: 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To then see them driving this narrative and complaint, it was quite surprising to me.
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2: Look, as the EFF, we hope that the government clamps down on whatever illegal activities that will be happening tomorrow. Because we still hold the position that there are no citizens that in this country have got the jurisprudence to go around and searching, you know, the legality or not of any individual in this country. So law enforcement tomorrow must just ensure that there's peace, there's order, there's stability. There's no looting because we don't want to see another July unrest. Those who are, you know, feel that there's a problem of illegal immigration in this country, those issues should be addressed by the relevant authorities. They should be addressed by government. But there are no, you know, individual citizens that must go around and chasing away people. So the deadline for tomorrow, for us, we don't know what's going to happen.
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1: One of my students was the now president of South Africa, Cyril Ramaphosa, so gives you an idea of the sort of activity we were involved in.
2: Thank you, Mr. Sullivan.
3: Thanks, Commissioner Baloyi. And before we leave your CV at page one, just to clarify, you indicate that having previously worked as an engineer, you are also or was a police officer for many years. Was that in South Africa or in the UK or both?
1: No, it was overseas. So I was in the United Nations police for a spell. I was working for the British government. I was seconded to the United Nations police. And that ultimately I ended up being seconded for a period to the BSAP, which was the police in what was then called Rhodesia, it's now called Zimbabwe.
3: But you were never a police officer in the SAP or SAPS?
1: Correct.
3: Thank you. We then invite us to turn to the content of your statement. At page one, you have listed under eight topics the areas you would like to testify to.
1: Yep.
3: You start, on my understanding, with paragraph 1.1, which are general comments to the nature of the testimony you'll be giving.
1: Yep.
3: I invite you then to speak to the contents of paragraph 1.1 or to read them into the record if it suits you better.
1: Thank you, Commissioners. What I've done to speed this process up is I've gone through my statement and highlighted what I consider to be the relevant vital components. So 1.1, I've used the headline, Penetration of the criminal justice system by organized crime is not new. He purported to blow the whistle on infiltration of the criminal justice system by organized crime. Criminals have been able to successfully penetrate the criminal justice system long before 6th of July 2025. There are many instances of such, and I will deal with some very well-known matters below. And then I've said the point needs to be clear. This is not a new phenomenon. It's been going on for very many years. Not only is it not new, but it will also be my evidence that General Mkhwanazi has known about the links between organized crime and the police for many years. It's not something he suddenly became aware of last year. I will also testify that one of the cornerstones of General Mkhwanazi's complaint, interference by the Minister of Police, is something that happened way back in 2011, at which time General Mkhwanazi elected to unlawfully comply with said ministerial interference. And I'll come back to that later, Commissioners.
3: Thank you. Just two questions for me before we move to the next topic. You suggest that, as you call it, the penetration of criminal justice system by organized crime is not new. Would it be a fair comment to say, at least on this score, you agree with General Mkhwanazi? That his testimony was that over a period of time, the criminal justice system appears to have been infiltrated by organized crime.
1: Yes.
3: And he testified to the extent he went to try and shine light on the problem. So because you say it's not a new phenomenon, just on that aspect, I just want to find out if technically then you agree with General Mkhwanazi in that regard.
1: My area of divergence is that it's not new. Of course, General Mkhwanazi brought it up on 6th of July last year, but it's nothing new. In fact, I've given an example of the 1990s, when the head of organized crime in KZN, Superintendent Piet Meyer, was sent to prison for 10 years for colluding with drug traffickers. So it's not new. It's been going on for a long, long time.
4: What's the point of diverging? What are you seeking to establish, or what are you seeking to convey to us by diverging on this?
1: Commissioner, if one looks at, and later we will come to it because I've had the media conference of General Mkhwanazi transcribed. If one looks at the transcript, it looks like, wow, this is something that's going on, it's just happening. But actually it's been going on for donkey's years. And to have it suddenly thrust into the public eye on the 6th of July last year, I will be later explaining that, in my opinion, that actually there's another motive for what happened last year, and we'll come to that later, Commissioner.
3: Thank you, Chair. And in fact, the point about Senior Superintendent Pete Mayer you make at your page 3, at the top of page 3, that first paragraph, what you just alluded to.
1: Yes, I mentioned, sorry, ma'am, I didn't catch.
3: No, I was saying the point about the arrest of Senior Superintendent Pete Mayer,
1: yes, yes.
3: You make at the top of
1: I've
3: page 3.
1: I've used that as an example, so I've gone way back.
3: Yes.
1: In the 90s.
3: Yes.
1: And then I come forward with a couple of examples in the last 20 years, serious examples, which are common cause.
3: And my second question is in relation to the statement you make about General Mkhwanazi, and you say at the bottom of your page 1, General Mkhwanazi has known about the links between organized crime and SAPS for many years. My reading of your statement, unless I missed it, does not seem to cover the knowledge that you attribute to General Mkhwanazi in this regard. Do you deal with this aspect in your statement, his knowledge of links between organized crime and SAPS?
1: Yes, I think what we'll come to later is not only his knowledge, but the steps he took, in my

0: been in unlawful steps, to deal with one of the senior police officials that was involved in the penetration of organised crime into the criminal justice system. But I think I'll come back to that later.
1: All right. Thank you for that. That then would bring us to your paragraph 1.2. Having then said something about Senior Superintendent Pete Meyer and the events of 1990 to make the point that the problem is historical, you then at page 3.1.2 deal with Mr. Glenn Agliotti and Commissioner Jackie Silebi. As you are aware, I think that is a that relationship and its outcome has been ventilated for a long time and quite in depth in the public domain. So with that in mind, would you like to deal with your contents of paragraph 1.2, perhaps by way of summary?
0: Thank you. Commissioners, I'm not going to read the whole of 1.2 out because it's just, it's common course. But I've underlined a couple of important portions. 1.2.3, I've said Mr. Agliotti made his immoral living out of importing and exporting narcotics and counterfeit cigarettes. He often moved drugs and or counterfeit cigarettes with a police escort arranged by a certain Captain Paul Stemmett. Captain Stemmett was not even a real police officer. He had been appointed by Commissioner Celebi at Mr. Agliotti's request. He was not even on the police's payroll system and had never undergone any police training or fitting out of uniform. But the sad part about it is he had a police identity badge that was issued by Commissioner Celebi. And then I've said Mr. Agliotti's other accomplices, and this is common cause, it's in the judgments which we'll refer to, include a security company owner, Mr. Clinton Nassif.
2: Ngo-half past two, emsakazweni izwi loMzansi FM, ukhulekile uNdodiza. 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
0: Right, isikhathi ke manje nguyena ke la 18 minutes to 3 o'clock. 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
4: Yes, please.
5: What happened was, I was investigating Radovan Krecher for a myriad of crimes, lots of crimes. And by the way, I was doing this as a public interest matter. You will notice from my CV that I received awards in 2000 and 2001 from the Canadian government and the Australian government for activities that I used to expose and deal with human trafficking in South Africa, not in other parts of the world. But I got those award commendations from the Australian and Canadian governments because they recognized the work that I was doing. And I had identified Radovan Krecher as being heavily involved with a gentleman from a chain of strip clubs known as Teasers. And I had identified that he was involved with importing, for the want of a better expression, ladies to work in these type of clubs. And I was trying to get the police to take action against him. And in every turn I was failing. I couldn't get the police to pay any attention to it. And I had written to Anwar Ramat, who at the time was the head of DPCI, and I sent him a very detailed breakdown of what I believed Radovan Krecher was up to. And then all of a sudden I got a call out of the blue one day from the crime intelligence head in Gauteng, which was Major General Joey Mabasa. And he phoned me out of the blue. I hadn't been in communication with him ever before that. And he invited me to his office. I went there And he told me, no, he heard I've got information about

0: at Radovan Croatia, and he wants to take down Radovan Croatia. I thought, wow, this is great. So I gave him a file on Radovan Croatia. An hour later, I get a phone call from a source who's present in a meeting with Radovan Croatia and tells me, Paul, that guy you've just met with, you don't know what you're doing. I said, what do you mean? He said, that guy is on his way to see Radovan Croatia with the file that you've given him. So I thought, wow, this major general in the police is now going to see this criminal that I'm investigating. So let me see what's going on here. So I carried out my own investigation into General Mabasa. And what do I find? I find that his wife is a director of a company with Radovan Croatia's wife. I was shocked. So of course I exposed all this. And what I find to be ironical, and it's covered on page, at the bottom of page 7 and page 8, is that the wife of General Mabasa became a director of that company on the 10th of October 2009. And she resigned as a director of that company on the 30th of June 2010. And it's no coincidence that the date of her resignation is 2 weeks after I had exposed the fact that General Mabasa's wife was in business with Radovan Croatia's wife. And it was all over the media, and then she promptly resigned. Needless to say, my complaint, which is a very serious complaint, which I sent to General Tremet, and General Sabir at the time was the head of DPCI in Gauteng, and I sent them a very serious complaint, and within a week or two, General Mabasa was suspended, and then he was later given a golden handshake. But what was interesting to me is that the registered address of that company was 64 First Avenue in Edenvale, and it came out during the trial of the murder of Uwe Gambala, a German who had been kidnapped from the airport and murdered. It came out during the trial that he was actually murdered at 64 First Avenue in Edenvale. So when you start putting all the pieces of the jigsaw together, it meant that General Mabasa was now heavily involved with Radovan Croatia. And I think if you have a look at the annexes, which I've referred to, on page 8 at 1.3.7, there's an annexed E, which deals with the actual murder of Lolly Jackson, this owner of the strip clubs. That's worth reading. It explains exactly what happened and how he was murdered by Radovan Croatia, and how, after the murder, this fellow Smith, whose real name was Luca, met with General Mabasa, and General Mabasa told him he better pack his bags and get out of the country quick. And then Annexure F deals with the, it's a newspaper cutting that deals with the fact that General Mabasa left the police unceremoniously and was paid out a 3.5 million golden handshake, when in fact he should have been arrested and prosecuted for corruption, but nothing of that happened. And the point, and I'm going to make it again later on, that whenever you get these senior generals, in the cases that I'm referring to, who should have been arrested and charged with corruption, they're in fact getting golden handshakes and let off the hook, and they go. So what you don't have is you don't have the, what I call the head on the pike that you need to have in the police service, so that if a person steps out of line, there needs to be some demonstration that if you step out of line, you're going to be in trouble. But actually in the police, if you step out of line, you either get moved to another department within the police, and I'm going to come to examples of that later, or you get a golden handshake and you're released from the police.
1: Before we deal with that detail then, that would take us to your annexure G and H, which are affidavits you obtained at page 9. But before we turn to that detail, if I could just clarify a few things with you. At your paragraph 1.3.5, you indicate that you received an unsolicited telephone call from Major General Mabasa, who then was the Gauteng Provincial Head of Crime Intelligence.
0: Uh-huh.
1: You had a meeting with him, And then

0: You testified that you, after he had engaged you on the investigations you were doing on Mr. Crutcher, you gave him your file on your investigation.
1: Correct.
0: My question is, did you give him the original file? Did you retain a copy for yourself? Are you able to share with the commission the contents of that file as you gave it to General Mabaso?
1: Obviously, I can share it with the commission. I don't have it with me right now. But it was effectively, in fact, I didn't give him the whole file because some aspects of the work I was doing I hadn't completed. So what I gave him was what I had completed at that stage. And that was the file that dealt with the money laundering that was going on with a gentleman by the name of Alekos Panayi, who was the bank manager for Cyprus Bank in South Africa, who was doing money laundering between Rerang Kretcher and Lolly Jackson. And that's what led to the murder of Lolly Jackson, because Radovan Kretcher would pay an amount of money into a bank in Cyprus, and then Lolly Jackson would give him a bag, a duffel bag or whatever, with the equivalent amount of rand. So he would get a bag with 2-3 million rand, and he would do a transfer. And what happened is what led to the murder, and if you look at this Annex E, you will see it details the fact that actually the final transfer they did, Radovan Kretcher presented a fake document indicating that he had transferred.
2: Right, Paul O'Sullivan, again, love Philip Pamga, Commissioner, again, I get 10 minutes to 3 o'clock. Mangbonagala, Brian McQuill, Zutgang, Gibang, Galem Sagazi, Nabalibote, Lem Sagazum Kurguazul, Elamig, Elale, Elalin Wichiquem, Elzaloso Politic, Bezamo Fritamatas, and Kosagal, Jobak Tuagela, 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
5: Government departments must investigate corruption by following strict multi-agency transparent framework mandated by national legislation. We will collaborate with and refer cases to external anti-corruption bodies that are legislatively mandated to investigate and prosecute corruption, fraud and unlawful activities. The Gauteng Department of Education is committed to rooting out corruption within the provincial education ecosystem. Corruption is not simply a financial problem. It is also an ethical failure that reflects moral degeneration and decline in societal values.
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6: The Cabinet of KwaZulu-Natal also met to receive deployment of MECs and head of departments to all districts in the province to provide leadership during this difficult time. They will be working with the police. There is the deployment of the police in the province of KwaZulu-Natal and the deployment of safety structures in the province of KwaZulu-Natal. All law enforcers will be deployed in KwaZulu-Natal. And there will be also the presence

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2: 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Investigations are continuing to determine the origin, intended destination, and possible criminal networks linked to these explosives.
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2: simi lapha on the shoulders of more than 20,000 women strong women who were feisty women in 1956 and indeed that baton has been given to us as women of today
3: so we celebrate their courage their commitment their determination and their passion to ensure that women are free women are equal women are emancipated women are free from gender violence we also celebrate all the women through the generations including the present generation
0: SA Drive kuyizwe lomzansi sithinta njengamanje sithinta njengamanje

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1: those votes are not available to us and if you try and go after those votes you're going to send a signal to black colored and indian south africans that you're not interested in there. You're more interested in going after and appeasing the rubbing. Also, these are not people who share our values. They are nationalists. They are tribalists. They are in some instances, racists. And you don't win the political argument and you don't take your party forward by appeasing those people. They don't share your values and principles. They're not on the same wicket as you politically. And if you keep trying to dance to their tune, eventually the signal you send out to other people is that, oh, well, these guys are not really serious about us and you know they're just interested in going after these conservative white voters. And so my point was, yes, we've got to work with as many people as you can. And you've got to try and bring as many people as you can along. But if the party is serious about growing, it's got to be reflected in its representation. It's got to be reflected in important for South Africans. Black South Africans, Indian South Africans need to know that the DA is fighting every day as hard for them as it is for every other group in the country. And my worry is that if we bend the knee to the AfriMaga crew, who do not share our values, that do not subscribe to the liberal philosophy of and liberal outlook and the liberal tradition that the DA has proudly championed since the 60s, that you risk diluting that and starting to play on the same wicket as these guys. And I don't think that's a healthy place for a political party to go. And so I was very clear in my leadership that yes, we must work with whoever wants to work with us, but we must understand that there are some people that would never vote for us, and we don't win by trying to appease them.
0: Yonakela phela uJohn Steenhuisen umsakazweni ke wakho yezulu mzansi sekhuluma ke impela ke namanye ke amanyundululu impela ke inhlangano ke lapha Democratic Alliance lati ke khona impela ke kunale 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

0: 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sigeqa amagola drive show
1: of the imagination and I'm not sure if people expected me in the midst of an attempt to try and repair relations with the United States to attack my own president in front of the president of another country on something that wasn't true. And I think what had happened is there'd been so much investment in creating that narrative. I mean, Trump's narrative didn't come from nowhere. It came from South African sources that were telling him there's a white genocide, telling him that there's persecution, telling him that these people were being murdered and put into mass graves, etc. That came from South Africa. And here was somebody in the White House now who also happened to be white, saying, but sorry, this is just not true. Julius Malema is not in government. He doesn't have any authority. This genocide is not happening. And I was very honest there. I said, what we have is a rural safety problem where people are being killed in rural areas, and brutally so. But you know, the problem is that if you don't diagnose the problem correctly, you'll never get the remedy for it. You'll never get the solution for it. And so diagnosing a rural safety and insecurity problem in South Africa as genocide, when the statistics show you quite significantly something otherwise, you run the risk then of not being able to get to grips with what the real problem is. And we have a major crime problem in South Africa. Too many people are murdered, and there's a disproportionate burden, particularly on the brutality side in rural areas. And we acknowledge that, but to call it a genocide, I think, is a complete misdiagnosis. And I wasn't prepared to lie in the White House. And I think that what offended some of those people who had deliberately spent years crafting and cultivating this particular narrative with the conservative movement in the United States of America was how some guys going in and undermining our narrative. And I mean, still to this day,

0: You can see people see, oh, I won't, we'll never forget how you sold us out at the White House. I was in there betting for South Africa, and I wouldn't have done anything differently.
1: What was the reaction from Ogun?
2: Zinyege zezinto ke lezi impela ke ithekeza hlaloka emsakazweni ke wakho yezulu mzansi kuyona ke impela sonto ke lesiphuma nje kuyona umlaleli yakwazi ukuqhubeka bengxenye yalo ke uhlelo konke ke 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
2: This required it because this industry has always understood that behind every commuter is a family trying to survive. That is why our work has always centered on one objective, and that is providing safe, reliable and accessible public transport. Whether through the Tlokomela Road Safety Campaign or partnerships with government, civil society and the private sector, our efforts have consistently focused on improving safety and strengthening public transport. And that remains our mission today.
1: Sakazo ke wakho yezwe yona ke impela ke lapha eSantaco njengoba nje bena soke sithangami sabezindaba kakhulukazi ke kuthinta ke nakona kwamalungiselelo ke osukekelwa kusasa bayakuveza ukuthi ke cha amatekisi ayahamba njengokujwayelekile. 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
2: Government departments must investigate corruption by following strict multi-agency transparent framework mandated by national legislation. We will collaborate with and refer cases to external anti-corruption bodies that are legislatively mandated to investigate and prosecute corruption, fraud and unlawful activities. The Gauteng Department of Education is committed to rooting out corruption within the provincial education ecosystem. Corruption is not simply a financial problem. It is also an ethical failure that reflects moral degeneration and decline in societal values.
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2: 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At the other side,
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3: Action SA reiterates it demands that the GNU government finally takes its constitutional responsibility to act against illegal immigration seriously, instead of focusing disproportionately on policing the frustrations of South Africans who feel forced to protest due to continued inaction. As South Africans to prepare to take to the streets tomorrow, Action SA calls on every marcher to demonstrate through peaceful and lawful conduct that the legitimate concerns about the sovereignty of South Africa deserve to be heard.
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4: For the first time now at least there's a report that comes from crime intelligence. So we've been also getting an update on what's going on and how are we going to manage the situation. But I don't think that tomorrow will have a problem.

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4: No, not quite. Yeah, I think, you know, we needed a win, and a bit frustrating how we got ourselves into that position. Yeah, I think we won the game, we got our points, and now we
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5: No, not quite. I think, you know, we needed a win and a bit frustrating how we got ourselves into that position. I think we won the game, we got our points, and now we sit and watch the next game. I think maybe just a bit of a mindset thing today. I think knowing that we only needed to chase 120, maybe batted a bit within ourselves, didn't really go to our positive options early enough. And they were bowling really slow on a slowish wicket. But I think in situations like that, we got to take the braver option earlier, maybe. Yeah, a little bit. I think obviously coming into this tournament, I was feeling really good. Kind of annoyed to have lost it along the way a little bit. I think I may be just trying to force it a little bit too much, not letting the ball quite come to me and play my normal game and my normal timing like I should. But yeah, hopefully some rhythm comes back if we do make it through. But feeling alright in the net. Just need one or two shots to go my way and then I think I'll be back.
4: And iqembu le-University of Pretoria ama-Tucks asiqinisekisile ukugqoka kwalomqeqeshi omusha uMichael Loftman. 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
6: First of all, it's not clever to take decisions when you are disappointed, so I will not do it either. At the other side, I think we have to be honest that today we lost the game because there was a lack of power and speed in our team. When I compare that with our opponents, we lost a lot of duels, man against man. And the speed in our team, not only the speed, the running speed, but also the speed of execution. When you see how quick it went with Canada and we also for the building up how long sometimes it was before we took a decision those are things we have to work this is also what I said already many times in South Africa but nobody believes me
4: Ndiyaqhubeka ke imidlalo yayo indebe yomhlaba njengoba namhlanje imidlalo emibili iBrazil izothelana phezulu neJapan kuzobeke ku-7 khona manje ntambama bese ke kuthi ke ngo-half past 10 kudlale 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
2: The All Blacks prepare to do the haka.
0: Anthony Jarre. 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
4: Accept that that is potentially the case, then the response by IDEC has got to be appropriate, that these are part of ongoing investigations. Yes. And they are not in a position to share the requested information with you.
5: Correct, which is why I decided to raise it at the commission.
4: And it does, IDEC's response doesn't imply that the investigations have established as a fact. It simply mentions that the investigations are ongoing.
5: Correct.
4: Okay, thank you. And you have testified to the fact that General Mkhwanazi's response is what you believe further lends credence to the claim, where you quote him as saying, at least my wife now knows what a Louis Vuitton bag is valued at.
5: Mm-hmm.
4: And that's the sum total on which, that's all you can put forward.
5: The point I was making, commissioners, is that nowhere could I see him saying, by the way, for the record, I never received any Louis Vuitton bag. Instead, he gives this throwaway comment, at least my wife now knows what a Louis Vuitton bag is worth.
4: Is there anything else on that subtopic that you would like
5: Nothing
4: us to?
5: Nothing at all.
4: Okay, then staying still at page 18, that leads us to the next subtopic at 1.7, General Mkhwanazi, political pressure, and Lieutenant General Mdluli. Now, this is quite an involved subtopic. You start at paragraph 1.7.2 by summarizing an extra T, which is the affidavit at page 336, which is the affidavit. I think my numbering is, no, not 336, I'll find the correct page for you. 345, thank you. Now you summarize this affidavit in detail over the next couple of pages.
5: Uh-huh. Over the next four pages.
4: Over the next four pages. And you contrast that with the papers from the Freedom Under Law application.
5: Yes.
4: That was launched.
5: Yes.
4: To review and overturn General Mdluli's reinstatement following his suspension, correct?
5: Yes.
4: Can we try and summarize what the key issues arising from these two substantive documents are?
5: My summary...
6: Just a moment.
5: Sorry.
6: Can I ask that, because you're going to summarize, that we amend paragraph 1.7.2.11. So
4: instead
6: on page 21, yes, that 15 May should be 2012 and not 2021. 1.7.2.11 on page 21.
4: Oh,
5: yes.
6: Are you there?
5: Yes, I'm there, yeah.
6: That 15 May date should be 2012, not 2021.
5: Yes.
4: Correct.
5: Yes. Well spotted.
4: Thank you, Commissioner.
5: Thank you.
4: Thank you. You may proceed, Mr. O'Sullivan.
5: Okay, thank you. First, I should thank the Commissioner. You know, this was typed very late at night. The essence of this can be found at paragraph 1.7.1.
4: If I may, I do beg your pardon.
5: Pardon?
4: I do beg your pardon for interrupting. Just to point out that your annexure T, that affidavit, General Mkhwanazi has already submitted before the commission when he testified in September. Then commissioners, for the record, is MK22. So we have dealt with that affidavit before, and maybe

0: slightly more cursory fashion. So it's not new to the commissioners, this affidavit. Okay. They've seen it before. Thanks.
1: So if I can take commissioners to page 18 of my statement, in particular paragraph 1.7.1. So in order to go forward, we have to go back a little bit. And what I'm saying here, if we go back to the media conference of the 6th of July, 2025, there were two central themes of General Mkhwanazi's press conference. The one was organized crime's infiltration of the criminal justice system, and the other was political interference in the police by the Minister of Police. Those were the two central themes, and I think that's common cause. I've dealt with, in some detail, the examples of infiltration of the underworld into the police and the effect that has had on the police. And I've said it wasn't new. And I'm making the point here by saying, nor was political interference in the SAPs new. The irony of the latter fact is that during his period as acting National Commissioner in 2012, General Mkhwanazi himself turned a blind eye to unlawful political interference relating to the then Divisional Commissioner of Crime Intelligence, Lieutenant General Richard Ndluli. In fact,
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3: president of the Republic of Zimbabwe and outgoing chairperson of SADC. And let me also recognize in absentia His Excellency President Hakainde Hichilema, President of the Republic of Zambia, and interim incoming chairperson of SADC, together with the Vice President who is representing him at this summit. And let me also recognize His Excellency in absentia, President Professor Arthur Peter Mutharika, President of the Republic of Malawi, and the Chairperson of the SADC Organ of Politics, Defense and Security Cooperation, and also his representative, the Second Vice President, at this summit. Excellencies, Heads of State and Government, and Honorable Ronald Lamola, Minister of International Relations and Cooperation, and Chairperson of the Council of Ministers, Honorable Ministers, ladies and gentlemen, and also standing on the protocol that has already been established in relation to other people who are in attendance at this meeting. Most urgently, the Republic of Madagascar, where we will receive a report today. However, before receiving that report, we also meet at an extraordinary moment where our region, particularly in the few countries that are currently having to deal with Ebola, which has broken out and devastating the lives of a number of people in our region, as well as those who are affected by Ebola. And we wish them all, those who are affected and ill, a speedy recovery. And we pay our condolences to those who have died as a result of Ebola. And we give our comfort to their families, as well as wish the various countries in our region that are affected by this, and wish them strength and resoluteness so that they know that they have our full support and that we will do everything we can to give them the support that they need. Your Excellencies, ladies and gentlemen, we also meet at a time when the world is engulfed in a war, particularly in the Middle East, where lives are being lost unnecessarily.
2: Mongameli wezwe laseNingizimu Afrika kuyona ke impela ke leya summit ekhona ke namhlanje, extraordinary summit of SADC, njengoba ke ngempela ke ehlangene ke nabo kumongameli impela ke bawakwamazwe ke lawa ke umhlaba, balindele ke kakhulukazi ke nawo kumbiko wakhona ke laphezweni ke laseMadagascar. 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
2: Now, regarding Wednesday's testimony, the commission will be in touch with General Khan's legal representatives. And much more than that, we can't really say at this point because obviously this incident just happened last night. And once we have had that engagement with these legal representatives, we will then be able to make a further announcement.
1: Ezindabeni zezulu eMzantsi Kamo sithabile kaMahlaba Mtolo.
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4: Action SA reiterates it demands that the GNU government finally takes its constitutional responsibility to act against illegal immigration seriously, instead of focusing disproportionately on policing the frustrations of South Africans who feel forced to protest due to continued inaction. As South Africans to prepare to take to the streets tomorrow, Action SA calls on every marcher to demonstrate through peaceful and lawful conduct that the legitimate concerns about the sovereignty of South Africa deserve to be heard.
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0: Izwi lomzansi isiteshi esikhuluma izindaba ezibalulekile.
1: Izwi lomzansi isiteshi esikhuluma izindaba ezibalulekile.

0: least there is a report that comes from crime intelligence. So we've been also getting an update on what's going on and how are we going to manage the situation. But I don't think that tomorrow we'll have a problem, because everyone now is aware of what's going on. Everyone is keeping his eyes and ears open. Even the civic organizations too, they are also out there. When it's 2021 riots, there were messages that were circulating over the Facebook and no one wanted to entertain them, including the crime intelligence. There were WhatsApp that were going around. They didn't bother because they thought it's a joke.
1: Uzwake iphimbo lomholi we-Democratic Alliance kusona kwisifundazwe sakwaZulu Natal, umnumzane uSthembiso Ngema, ekhuluma-ke ngawo-ke indaba-ke yemash elindeleke osukwini-ke lakusasa. 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
4: Alcohol on an altercation ensued between the two and they stabbed each other. One deceased was found where the incident happened, whereas the other one was found by committee members a few meters away from the first scene. It is believed that he also succumbed to multiple stab wounds he sustained. The third person who witnessed the incident, who shares the same nationality with the deceased persons, continues to be questioned by police for more information.
5: Reports indicate that a group of men went to the area searching for his stolen fridge, and when they could not find it, they allegedly assaulted a man whom they found there, a foreign national, and they destroyed five structures. Police denounce any misinformation that the incident went as a result of an ongoing wave of anti-illegal foreign sentiments. Residents are reminded that under Section 14 of the Cybercrimes Act, sharing of inflammatory or messages that may incite violence is a criminal offense.
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0: 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Undelo uyachaza.
6: Look, as the EFF, we hope that the government clamps down on whatever illegal activities that will be happening tomorrow. Because we still hold the position that there are no citizens that in this country have got the jurisprudence to go around and searching, you know, the legality or not of any individual in this country. So law enforcement tomorrow must just ensure that there's peace, there's order, there's stability, there's no looting, because we don't want to see another July unrest. Those who are, you know, feel that there's a problem of illegal immigration in this country, those issues should be addressed by the relevant authorities. They should be addressed by government. But there are no, you know, individual citizens that must go around in chasing away people. So the deadline for tomorrow, for us, we don't know what's going to happen.
0: Kanti isikhungo esibhekelele kwezokuphepha emngceleni yakuleli iBorder Management Authority BMA ithi ke noma ngisiveze ukuthi ke kutholakala iziqhumane ebezifihliwe ke esikhwameni sika plastic ebhasini ke ebisuka ke Malawi izongena kuleli ngomngcele ke iBed Bridge Border Port eMusina eLimpopo. 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
7: The Malawian male suspect has been arrested in connection with these explosives and is currently being detained at the Musina police stations Investigations are continuing to determine the origin, intended destination, and possible criminal networks linked to these explosions.

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2: I was quite shocked when I found out that Resolve was doing this, given the fact that Resolve themselves had regularly approached me as a minister to meet with their clients and to try and assist their clients with issues and problems or policy changes that they would like to see. To then see them driving this narrative and complaint, it was quite surprising to me.
1: Go 22 minutes after 6 o'clock, so uthatha ke udaba lokuthi umholi we-March and March uJacin Tsangobese Zuma usesola uhulumeni ngokutshala kwesaba emphakathini ukuqeda ke umdlandla umkhankaso wawo wokulwa nabokufeba kuleli ngokungemthetho. 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
4: See, I think tomorrow it's really a protest that's going to be seen through 7 of the 9 provinces so far. We are trying to get the Northwest on board, even though there's a bit of glitches, and the Free States as well. But so far, all the 9 provinces look to be participating in tomorrow's protest, which is a message to our government that, and you can no longer label us as xenophobic for standing up for what is right. Our security is at risk, our resources are depleted, and jobs are being taken over and replaced by cheap labor. There's a lot going on in terms of crime as well. And South Africa cannot survive trying to absorb all of these problems just to save an image that is not true.
3: Kusenjalo oyilungu le-EFF ePhalamende uMazwi Blose usenxusa uhulumeni ukuthi ubathathele iy'nyathelo ey'nqala labo abazotholakala bephula umthetho kwimibhikisho elisana nabantu bokufika okulindeleke ukuthi banjwe kusasa.
5: Look, as the EFF, we hope that the government clamps down on whatever illegal activities that will be happening tomorrow, because we still hold the position that there are no citizens that in this country have got the jurisprudence to go around and searching, you know, the legality or not of any individual in this country. So law enforcement tomorrow must just ensure that there's peace, there's order, there's stability, there's no looting, because we don't want to see another July unrest. Those who are, you know, feel that there's a problem of illegal immigration in this country, those issues should be addressed by the relevant authorities. They should be addressed by government. But there are no, you know, individual citizens that must go around and chasing away people. So the deadline for tomorrow, for us, we don't know what's going to happen.
3: Khona manjalo nobhala weKhosathu KwaZulu-Natal Edwin Mkhize uthi uhulumeni uyena nesandla ekugcwaleni ngokweqile kwabokufika abakuleli ngokungemthetho. 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
6: With this challenge of failure to properly regulate the borders, but also to monitor the development around the issue of the undocumented foreign national, it means that as a country we have been sitting on a time bomb which were to explode at any time. Now we think that that is

0: a challenge now that we find ourselves in. The problem that we are facing is the problem of regulation, which we think that the government should have upped their game in terms of regulating our borders. That's why we are where we are now.
1: Esindabeni sesilomzansi FM ngikuhlokisile lushozi.
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4: This democracy that we have must be used by everybody who has a grievance to make sure that those grievances are addressed within democratic value systems that are enshrined in our constitution. Therefore, we do not support the breaking of the rule of law, which other people are threatening, and it is our hope that law enforcement agencies, as indicated by government, are ready to respond to those who will want to take advantage of the situation.
3: Ngelixa iqela leDemocratic Alliance lihlabe ikhwelo kubemi boMzantsi Afrika ukuba bamanyane ngokuchasene neenzame zokwahlula-hlula uluntu. 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
5: It is very clear that these calls for a shutdown are dangerous. And what is increasingly becoming clear is that opponents of stability, progress, peace and democracy are becoming more louder and more visible. This calls on all of us who believe in our democracy to unite stronger to push back against these attempts to divide our communities and normalize criminality masquerading as protest. If we don't do that, the scars that will emerge from these shutdowns will live with many of us forever.
3: Ngelixa iqela le-Economic Freedom Fighters limemelela ukuba kubanjwe abo bakhokelela amaqela achasene nabemi bangaphandle. 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Nqobile Mhlongo lilungu lalo mbutho epalamente.
6: These crimes that have been committed by March and March and their groupings, every time they protest, they beat up Africans, even those with documentation get to be beaten up on a daily basis. So we call on a law enforcement agency to act on this crime. These people have declared that they are going to kill, they are going to do anything necessary to make sure that Africans live. The people have declared a crime before they can commit a crime. We don't know why they are not arrested even to this day. We say law enforcement agencies of South Africa ought to act and act immediately and arrest those who are declaring that on a certain day, on the 30th of June, they shall be committing a crime.
3: Noxa kunjalo bakho abanye kule mibutho yepolitiki abangayithandabuziyo inkxaso yabo kumaqela achasene nokufudukela kwabemi bamazwe ngaphandle kweli. 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Inkokeli yalo mbutho uHerman Mashaba uyixhasa ngako konke umbutho iMarch and March.
7: Jacinta and March and March, I'm here to give my unconditional support to the work of Lord that you are doing for our country. You are doing this for my children, you are doing this for my grandchildren, because as a country we've reached a stage where these foreigners have shown total disrespect to us. The only way I believe we are going to save this country are actions like this. So
3: ngelixa iqela MK Party izibhekelisa kwi-March and March ekhokelwe nguJacinta Ngobesezuma kwingxelo yephephandaba iTimes Live, umongameli we-MK Party uJacob Zuma umemelela ucwangco noxolo esithi ezi ntshukumo linyathelo libi elingcolisa lakhe. 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
5: No one must hurt or attack any person or the infrastructure.
6: Go to a successful match because none of us want to damage our own country. This is our country. We wear this with pride. We love South Africa with everything we have.
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5: Under the umbrella of engangeni ngesanga yafohla, we did not arrive at this point by accident. Since February, we have engaged state and non-state actors through a series of roundtable sessions and a full summit, bringing together government, law enforcement, traditional leadership, faith-based organization and civil society round one table. Every stakeholder without exception acknowledged that we have a problem of unlawful migration that must be confronted, while emphasizing with one voice that this protest must be peaceful, not peaceful in theory, peaceful in practice, from the first step to the last. These efforts were strengthened by the direct intervention of His Majesty the King Isilo, who instructed in the clearest terms that there must be no violence and no destruction of property in his kingdom. When the monarch speaks and his Induna stands behind him, our people listen, and the call made by His Majesty, committing to work hand in hand with the South African police services and our communities to safeguard stability, security, and a social cohesion.
4: Isa ukuthi abantu ke bokufika kuleli abangenazo izimvume babuyiselwa ke emazweni abo ngokuthula futhi ke bephephile.
5: And we are calling upon the foreign nationals who are being assisted to leave our province and go back to their countries to respect the authorities of our country. And there are no centers which has been decided by government as a center for them to go so that they are taken back into their countries. We are, however, attending those who have gathered in Pietermaritzburg and also in Durban. More than 12,000 have been repatriated or rather deported. And we are continuing to ensure that we expedite the process of transporting those who are here illegally so back into their countries. No one must attack any person. Whoever will commit crime will be arrested by the police.
4: Uphinde wakuveza nokuthi umlando waqopheka ngonyaka ka-2021 ngenyanga ka-July. 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
5: July 2021. Back to the smoke that rose over Durban and Pietermaritzburg, over townships and city centers alike. Back to the sound of shutters being torn from a shop fronts and the silence that followed in stores that never opened again. We are still accounting the cost of those few days. July 2021 set us back years we have not yet fully recovered. That is the price chaos extracted from this province. We buried that pain once. We'll not dig that grave again. Not for unrest and not for hatred addressed up as protest. Whatever our concerns about undocumented migration, however legitimate the frustrations beneath them, we will not allow this province to be set alight a second time, whether by criminality or by xenophobia. Our people have already paid that price.
4: Undonankulu uthi igama elitheke xenophobia akusingona ke igama engabeke liyasetshenziswa ke esikhathini ke samanje kulesi simo. 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
5: What is unacceptable, however, is the narrative that has taken hold in parts of the traditional and social media. One that paints KwaZulu-Natal as a province in the grip of xenophobia and worse, Afrophobia. As government of KwaZulu-Natal, we reject this characterization in the strongest terms. Our institutions and our monarch. This is not who we are, and it is not who we will allow ourselves to be portrayed as. KwaZulu-Natal's history is one of plurality, not exclusion. Home for generations to diverse racial groups, cultures, languages and faith who have built this province together. We remain a critical economic gateway link, a linking South Africa to the rest of the African continent and the world. And we are committed to addressing this through proper, lawful and orderly processes. Never through hatred, harassment or violence directed at any person because of their nationality.
0: It is 17 minutes to 7 o'clock. Emsakazweni izilomzansi ku 90 FM. 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
1: 0.0 FM.
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1: 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So
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0: 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So that is why it's very important ebalulekile ukho iyo leyo ukuthi sibathole basasebancane. So Kirsten, I had the topic today kwamanye ama radio station ukuthiwa inkinga yipi. But you know, we must catch them basasebancane bane 13. 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
1: Yeah.
0: Now, lolu sha usibuza ukuthi siyenzani ngabo. It's not only about football.
1: Yes.
0: Kunento ebalulekile futhi. Bafanele bazi ukuthi education comes first. So kuleyo education khona umunye esemthole lapho eWestville. Ama university amabili ayamfuna. So sesibani simnike aba parents sathi parents you have to decide. Because they want to pay for the full tuition yakhe isikolo, which is also very important because awufuna abantu abazokhahlala ibhola bangane ulwazi lokuthi impilo enjani and ibhola mayephela uzwenza kulapho kuyaphi. 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So that's the biggest thing. Manje sikhona okunye okusha okungenile, not only university.
1: Yes.
0: 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Just to say, we are taking you and make you a better person because of your skills. So that is the biggest advantage.
1: Ayi, ngizwa kahle kakhulu. 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
0: 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Mina angikho ku-admin. All that I can do with the coaches is to say this youngster can be recommended ukuthi afike mhlambe Michael House or afikele abazali bangakhokhi. 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Wazi ukuthi mawulandela le video yethu ye promo uzowuthola all the information nokuthi kukhokhwa malini. And yone okukwaziyo ukuthi we there on the 3rd until the 5th. Lady Smith.
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0: Iyoqala on the 3rd, which is the Friday, lesiyakuyo, and then iphele on Sunday, the 5th. And from there, ayiphelele lapho. 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
0: 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Abaphelele lapho, but the biggest thing is for them to come and don't try too hard to impress us, because maulazi uyalazi sizokubona. So ufike and do what you can do. 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So first touch nje is enough. Yabo ukuthi no, uyayazi into yakhe. So kids who want to play, and it's from the age of 6 up to the age of 19. But the emphasis are not only on the ages, it's also on what the parents will gain from that meeting. Asikali nje sikhulume ibhola sidlale ibhola. We have to talk to the parents. And ngingakho ngithi ama-parents kubalulekile ukuthi babe khona abazali ukuthi basupporte abantwana, and amaba besupporta bazozwa ukuthi kuthiwani. 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
1: Yes.
0: 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But only not only ama agent. 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And then ukhula ayenza lento le ngibe nenhlanhla yayo yokuthi when I was born kicking with the left foot. That is why elokishini bebengibiza uprofessor, because ngiyabona ungubani.
1: Yes.
0: Professor Ngubani. Professor left foot. Manje mangisasemncane ngathi mara why le nyawo le lona lingakhahleli, ngazama ukulisebenzisa. Ngagcina ngidlala professional with an ability to kick with both feet and with the equal strength. Because when you are a player, and it's particularly nothing to sisebenza abanye sibayenza ama striker, because that's what we are lacking in this country. What we want to do is ibhola maluwele box spin, awuzodla isikhathi umele ukuthi leza ngaku left uthena umzimba ngathi ujikisa ibhasi. You just have to be instant. Ushaya ibhola libambinet. So you teach them when they're young. Because mother figure of the ball 18, 19, it's going to be difficult ngoba ulomuntu lo jwayele ukusebenzisa the right foot azange asebenzise left foot. And then it becomes one of those rare goals when you think, this guy at this level, akakakhahleli nge-left, akakakhahleli nge-right. Nango Messi, nango Ronaldo, Messi kicked for shots with the right foot, but he's not comfortable. But he's left-footed, we all know. Ronaldo, when he scores with the left foot, is a big surprise. But we don't want that, because we have a player that represented South Africa, Emmanuel, Benny McCarthy. Left, right, we are fun. And that's what you want. You have to treat them when they're still young.
1: Ngizwa kahle Mr. Maponyane, ngifuna ke siphethela, hayi ngabe senze iphutha impela, umuntu odlalile kwiBafana Bafana kwiqembu lesizwe, kade ke sikwindebe yomhlaba lapha e-USA, Canada naseMelika, Mexico. 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
0: 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Baqala badlala ibhola lethu in the second half. That is why they be one goal down. And then second half they ended up scoring through that penalty yakamkwena. But then the third game was the biggest one that made us go to qualify. And then sadlala ke Republic of Korea. And that Korea Republic, iyo enze ukuthi sibuze kuthi kuzwenzakalani. That was the most comfortable game in Ebonyi. They were relaxed.

0: 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Even though into siyibonile sonke abantu baseMzansi ukuthi saba nama chance, azange siwasebenzise amathuba wonke lawo, azange siwasebenzise, saba nenhlanhla yokuthi second half, one of the many chances uMaseko wakora-ke umuntu lo bekawamesa kakhulu. But it's not even one person. Ningathi umuntu omunye nje ibene okora amagol. It has to be everyone who's available in the box. That is why khona manje Brazil idlala neJapan, ngichaza ukuthi le mbuzo yakho ifanane, I mean ihamba elisana kahle ne-World Cup.
1: Yes.
0: Brazil idlala neJapan manje, akora uNeymar Jr. ukuthi kube one all. Kukora yena uCasemiro. Casemiro is not a striker.
1: Yes.
0: So we emphasize that as much as we even have the Strikers Academy within the On the Ball with Max, we say, we're teaching most players to say, when you are in the box, it's your responsibility to know that you have to put the ball in the back of the net. Ukore ungathi mina ngidlale move. Khona abantu othi odlala emuva, makafika phambili, makathola i-opportunity aselene goalkeeper, akhahlele ibhola agijimele emuva. Akangangeni nasenetini, uselene goalkeeper. And you know how we got out of the AFCON, the previous AFCON, against Nigeria. I'm sure abantu baseMzansi will remember, which that was the time when Mudau could have got us to go through to the semi-final.
1: Yes.
0: And we just couldn't, because he's a defender, and people said he kicked like a defender. And I'm always against which Okahle Nenjeng would defend. If you find that Kahle Ganjan, if Rekas Kahle Ganjan, what will Kahle Nipole Fana? So those are the things.
1: Yeah.
0: Finally, we're facing reality. Yaizolo was worse, because the negative game that we played, I don't understand what he says that. Ikhathi ubona by design Ecuador idlala ikhipha Uruguay. That was one of the best games engiyazibona. Ba-attackana left right, bafunana namagoli ngapha nangapha. Thina izolo, a lot of passes were made to the back and to the goalkeeper. How do you have a goalkeeper, Ronwen Williams, abe namacatch andlula ama striker? It's the logic there. When are you going to score? When the goalkeeper ends up always waiting to play the ball. And I thought, what am I watching here? And that is one thing that we have to avoid. You know the reason why the Ben Zanja?
1: Yeah.
0: Abas Tendi. Because Abas Tendi, badlalela extra time. Who said go extra time, maxiwa guma penalty, nizo win? Because it doesn't mean because Rowan has stopped them before, he can stop them. Sometimes he doesn't stop all of them. So, Mabakora won't get it. But were we delaying the game for this reason? You're going to just leave it. So it's like you're delaying your embarrassment. Can't think of any attacking. Then we're not born again. Are you aware, and are the listeners also aware, that after that goal, with 2 minutes remaining,
1: the
0: goal Canada, all of them are pundit. So, Canada boxing, so kitchen, we have the sense of agency. The agency, where they be corner, we would have put them under pressure. And I also have to admit that Nabo Basi Yegin, because they could have scored 2 goals before that goal that they scored. And I'm a chance lawa wa mabini. Yo lawa nga basbule. But
1: still,
0: because the first opportunity fell for Cornelius. That simple header alone in the box. Oh, suppose I would say, oh, one when I want to be four, a boxing around him. And then they didn't punish us. And they went on not to punish us again at some point. And came the moment where we headed the ball back straight into the middle of the park. And how do you head the ball there instead of heading it to the side? Those are the things that is Kuluman about player. But when you're defending, you don't head the ball straight into the middle of the park. You play your balls wide, because at least they still have to play across. Yesterday, Mabakora, they didn't have to play across, because the ball was played straight and it was in line with the target.
1: So these are the things
0: that you pay the price for. Now, we have to catch them while they're young.
1: Ngizwa kahle Mr. Maponyana mhlambe ke sesiphetha ngiyalibona igama lika Peter Mosimane lokhu livela njoba ke u Bruce wakuveza ukuthi ke cha emva kwendebe yomhlaba hayi uyahamba mhlambe siyabona nise kwisikhathi sokuthi siphinde simbuyise u Mosimane kubafana bafana
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0: so preserve the heart ya umuntu omdala and get a younger one to be in charge but the biggest thing that I liked was I will even maybe play an advisory role in something as bonifane and that's the only thing I can do and that's what I like about what I had yesterday.
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1: 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eThekwini Municipality urges all suppliers to register on the eThekwini Supplier Portal as soon as possible. This is important as suppliers must have a registered profile to do business with the city. The portal boasts many benefits like secure document storage, real-time tracking, and standardized documentation. 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
0: Izwi lomzansi, yizwa umehluko.
2: We also have the co-chair of the NAT Joints from the SANDF, Major General Joseph Jalisi. I'll now hand over to the co-chair of the NAT Joints to assure the country that tomorrow is a normal working day. Over to you, General.
3: Thank you very much, and good evening to colleagues, members of the media. Good evening to South Africans and all those who live in it. I am pleased to report that in the last 24 hours, the country has remained relatively stable and the security cluster has now entered the full implementation phase of Operation 30 June. The full implementation phase, because we divide our operations in three phases, the pre, the during, and the post operational implementation plan. For this moment, our national operational plan is fully activated. The country is now under maximum operational readiness. Our national joint operational and intelligence structures, the provincial joint operational and intelligence structures, and all operational command center are functioning on a 24-hour basis. Our operators are on the ground across all 9 provinces. The first responder task with responding to public gatherings and any emerging incidents are fully deployed on a high alert. Specialized operational units are ready to respond at any moment. Public order policing units are in position. The air wing will provide aerial surveillance and operational support wherever it's required in a multidisciplinary format. Our intelligence structures continue to monitor developments in real time, and operational commanders are receiving continuous updates to ensure swift and a decision-making process, which is expected to be decisive. We have entered the first critical hour of our national operation.

Every law enforcement officer understands the mandate. Every commander understands the responsibility. Every operational plan is in motion. Let there be no doubt. Government is ready. JCPS cluster is ready. NAT joins, it's ready. Prof joins and district joins are ready. We will secure every lawful and peaceful demonstration. We will protect every community. We will safeguard critical infrastructure and any building. We will maintain public order. And we believe that with all the communication and engagements that we have been having prior to this date have reached the swift and understanding ear of our communities in terms of the do's and the don'ts, in terms of them displaying and discharging their constitutional mandate of the freedom of expression. And where criminality presents itself, we will respond swiftly, proportionally, and decisively within the confines and the framework of the law. To those who intend to break the law tomorrow, our message is simple: do not test the resolve of state. To those who intend to demonstrate peacefully, we assure you that your constitutional right will be protected. To every South African, be confident that your safety remains on our highest order and highest priority. The security cluster is united. Our members are deployed. Our operations are fully underway. We are ready in terms of safety and security. I can indicate that when these weeks and months of planning happened, we recognize that we require to identify at least 8 work streams that will work across all other government departments. So what we are displaying and discharging at this point is the whole of government and the whole of society approach. This briefing marks the conclusion of weeks of meticulous planning, intelligence gathering, operational coordination, deployment, operations undertaken by the justice and crime prevention and security cluster. The message from the security cluster and supporting clusters such as your economic cluster, social development cluster, are clear and non-negotiable. The state is ready. Law enforcement is ready. South Africa is ready. Contingency plans have been tested and simulated throughout the months of planning. There will be no security vacuum. There is a clear distinction between exercising democratic right and committing a criminal offense. Coordinators of the marches and demonstrators have assured South Africans that their plan is for a peaceful demonstrations. Anyone who crosses that line must expect a full and immediate consequence of law. No individual or group will be allowed to undermine the authority of the state. No one will be allowed to intimidate communities. No one will be allowed to shut down the economy. No one will be allowed to prevent law-abiding citizens from going to work, attending school, accessing healthcare facility, or conducting daily business. No one will be permitted to damage infrastructure, loot business, attack law enforcement officers, or incite violence. No dangerous weapon, such as firearm, knives, and traditional weapons will be allowed in terms of what is contained in Section 17 of the Constitution, is that when we demonstrate, when we assemble, when we petition, when we express our freedom of expression, we do so peacefully and unarmed. Dangerous Weapons Act defines what are the objects that may inflict bodily harm. Therefore, it is a no-go zone or no-go area in terms of carrying of dangerous weapon. The state will act decisively against any person

who seeks to exploit tomorrow's demonstration to commit acts of lawlessness. This is a non-negotiable terrain. This is the enforcement of the law and protection of both demonstrators as well as people who want to continue with their business. The business sector, economic sector, should continue to thrive. In terms of the arrests, over the weekend, a group of March and March protesters entered, or so-called March and March protesters, entered a home in Rosettenville, Johannesburg, where a Congolese family and resident harassed. We can confirm that four people have been arrested and they are in custody on charges of public violence and house robbery. On anti-foreigner sentiment cases, we have, from the 1st of March to date, registered at least 103 cases with 195 persons arrested. Breakdown of this in terms of provinces includes 39 cases that were reported in KZN, and 11 persons have been arrested. In Eastern Cape, 12 cases have been reported and 9 persons have been arrested. In Free State, 29 cases were reported and 153 persons arrested. Western Cape, 15 cases reported and 14 persons were arrested. In Gauteng, 4 cases were registered with 5 suspects arrested. In Mpumalanga, 3 cases were registered and 3 persons arrested. The leader of the march linked to Abahambe protest, Simpiwe James Bonile, remains in custody following his arrest in May in the Western Cape province. His case has since been remanded to the 2nd of July 2026. This is just an illustration that we are dealing decisively with this, those who step out of line. Equally, those who are in the country illegally are being arrested. Just in the past 7 days, more than 2,800 have been arrested, and since January 2026 to date, more than 50,000 have been arrested. The total fatalities on anti-foreigner sentiments to date are standing at 4, 2 in KZN, and 2 in the Western Cape. And in the case of KZN, one person has been arrested. In the two persons have been arrested in one case, and in the Western Cape, two persons have been arrested in the Mossel Bay matter. With regard to the repatriation process, we wish to assure the public that comprehensive security measures are in place. To date, more than 25,000 foreign nationals have been repatriated. This is an ongoing process. All buses transporting repatriated foreign nationals are traveling under a strict law enforcement escorts from departure to a designated port of entry. Along the routes, a number of verification checkpoints have been established where law enforcement officials confirm passenger numbers, verify identities and nationalities, and ensures that all processes comply with the law. To ensure the safety, orderly, and efficient movement of those convoys, and to prevent unnecessary congestion at our ports of entry, the escorted buses will not make unscheduled stops. They will proceed directly to the designated border posts under continuous security escort. These measures are intended to safeguard the integrity of the process and maintain public order and ensure that all repatriations are conducted in a secure, lawful, and dignified manner. The security cluster has adopted an intelligence-driven, risk-based, and highly coordinated operational approach. Thousands of law enforcement officers from South African Police Service, the Metro Police Departments, provincial and national traffic services, cross-border traffic enforcement, and law enforcement agencies have been deployed across the length and breadth of our country. Specialized operational capabilities, including public order policing,

Tactical Response Team, National Intervention Units Special Task Force, Air Wing, K-9s of different formations, mounted units, detectives and intelligence personnel are strategically positioned and remain on standby. Critical infrastructure, national key points, transport routes, ports of entries, healthcare facilities, shopping centers, and other strategic installations are receiving enhanced protection. Visible policing have been significantly intensified. Operational commanders have been empowered to respond immediately to any developing threat. The security cluster and supporting clusters have also strengthened cooperation with municipalities, disaster management centers, emergency medical services, the private security industry, and other stakeholders to ensure a coordinated response should circumstances so require. We are aware of various narratives circulating on digital platforms. The criminal conduct is identified. Investigations are already underway. Incitement to commit violence is a criminal offense, and this is expressly outlined on the Constitution. Tomorrow's operation will be intelligence-led. They will be measured. They will be professional, but they will also be firm and decisive. Law enforcement officers have both the legal authority and operational capability to restore order whenever it is threatened. Our members have the responsibility to uphold the law without fear, favor, or prejudice. We therefore call upon every organizer and every participant to honor their commitment under the law. Exercise your constitutional right respectfully and peacefully. Cooperate with marshals and law enforcement officials. Respect agreed rules and conditions. Those that intend to hand over the memorandum, they must be handed over to the relevant state authority. Disperse peacefully once your activities are concluded. Those who do not have nothing to fear from the police, those who choose violence, intimidation, destruction of property, looting, road blockades, attacks on public officials, or any other criminal conduct should expect immediate law enforcement intervention. Arrests will immediately be effected. Cases will be investigated. Prosecution will follow. There will be accountability. To every South African, we say, remain calm, go about your lawful daily activities, continue to report crime and suspicious activities. Do not be intimidated by threats circulating on social media. Law enforcement is taking care of that space. Do not spread misinformation. Trust that law enforcement agencies are fully prepared to protect and safeguard your well-being. The Republic of South Africa is governed by the law, not by threats, fear, or intimidation. Tomorrow, the Constitution will be protected. Public safety will be protected. Lives will be protected. Authority of the state will be upheld. Security cluster and other supporting clusters are united, as I've alluded earlier. Our plans are complete, our members are deployed, our command structures are fully operational, and our resolve is unwavering. We are ready. No more than ever is the time for South Africans to stand together. We have one country. We have one constitution. We have one people whose safety and security we are duty-bound to protect. Let us reject division, South Africans. Let us reject violence over expression. Let us reject the labeling of xenophobia and lawlessness. We are

0: better communities to date. Let us embrace the values that defines us as a nation: Ubuntu, mutual respect, and the rule of law. Tomorrow, let us demonstrate to the world that South Africa's democracy is strong enough to accommodate peaceful protest while firmly rejecting criminality. We stand ready. The law will be upheld. South Africa will remain safe. I salute.
1: Right, thank you, colleagues. That was Lieutenant General Thibelo Msikidi, as well as Major General Chalisi from the SANDF. I'll now open the floor for questions. I think we can take the first three questions from the floor. Can you proceed? You can speak up.
2: The majority of the protests that we've seen from March and March have been fairly peaceful, despite the fact that they have been carrying traditional weapons. Why is it that the Landroids has taken, or police have taken the decision not to allow those who are going to be participating in the march tomorrow not to carry their traditional armor. Secondly, how many people have been arrested from March and March? And please correct me if I heard wrong. Has there been, I think I might have heard, 103 cases of anti-foreigner sentiments? Please just clarify as to how many cases and what charges those individuals, 103 individuals, have been facing, and do we have a law against anti-foreigner sentiments in South Africa?
0: I missed the last one, Balenci.
2: Are there laws against anti-foreigner sentiments in South Africa? But more than anything, why add so many resources when they've also demonstrated that these demonstrations can be led in a peaceful manner?
1: I think let's proceed to answer those because it was quite a mouthful of questions. I think we'll answer those and then proceed with the rest. Thank you, General.
0: Okay. I think on the first question of why Nigerians have not responded on the carrying of the weapons, the reason why we continuously in our briefing reiterate and stress on the constitution and the laws of the country and why they must be preserved and respected is precisely to remind South Africans on what is expected of them in terms of Dangerous Weapons Act, in terms of Section 17, that I will reiterate, Section 17 of the same constitution that all of us as South Africans subscribe to. And because we are a sovereign state, that is expected for those that visit our country, who reside in our country, to respect those laws. So in terms of the Constitution, Section 17, it expressly indicates that when you demonstrate, it should be distinct from any other event that is intended for expressing our cultural rights and so on and so forth. Hence, we want to reiterate and continue to educate our country that that is a constitutional expectation and mandate, that when you so express, where you so demonstrate, make sure that it is done correctly in terms of a date. Dangerous Weapons Act defines what are these

Act, I think we had the same briefing and engagement with the media where we did alluded on the fact. Why are they not arrested? We do arrest where it's necessary. We use the laws that are applicable in terms of Public Violence Act, where we have those that continue to brandish and carry violently the weapons. They are being addressed in terms of the numbers that I have been providing earlier. Some of those, if one can look at some of the cases that persons have been charged with, includes public violence, it includes damage to property, includes assault, it includes murder, as I have indicated on the four cases that some of these cases do have persons that have been arrested. We also have arrested an individual that was impersonating. We have been reiterating and taking from the strategic objectives that the president has outlined on the 7th of June that we are not going to allow an ordinary South African to be approaching any person and asking for that is within the law enforcement. Only the Defence Force, only the South African Police Service, and the Home Affairs officials can are mandated to ask for documents. How many people have been arrested from March and March? The intention of this briefing is not to label individuals, because we will have to go deeper in looking at the affiliation of an individual. The indication of the cases at Rosettenville, it's because of how the individuals presented themselves, how were they wearing during their exercise, and taking from the leaders of March and March that they were pleading for their followers not to be out of line. Hence, we have responded, and we have responded swiftly, and I believe that the organizers and the leadership of March and March will be proud of law enforcement, that we will root out the elements that are not representing them. On the 103 cases, I think I've already alluded on the offenses that these people are facing. Are there laws against anti-foreigner sentiments in RSA? There are no laws specifically to say if you do this to the foreigner, it is an offense. Our laws are a blanket laws that look at the rights of every person. You'll recall that we observe the right of every person within the borders of our country. Any offense that is committed to any person, it's illegal. But in terms of the people that are illegal in the country, we also discharge what is contained in the laws, including the immigration laws. Hence, from time to time, there are persons that will be arrested. On the 50,000 numbers that I have alluded to earlier is those that have been charged precisely on immigration laws. Why so much preparation for the march that is coming tomorrow? It is our responsibility and a constitutional mandate and obligation where we know that there will be marches, and perhaps we are now talking about the march that is coming tomorrow. But from time to time throughout the year, there are sporadic marches and protests that we do police, and we do have such statistics. We even have the breakdown of those that were peaceful and those that required us to exercise and implement some of the rights that are contained in terms of making sure that those that are on the wrong side of the law are facing the full might of the law. However, we also look at the post and previous experiences when a march of this magnitude is planned. Hence, you have heard the appeal to South Africans that let us exercise our rights as contained in Section 16 of the Constitution. However, let us do so responsibly,
Let us do so.

0: country that we have as South Africans, and we have duty, we have the obligation as law enforcement, where we know to protect both marchers and to protect the property, to protect individuals who do not want to partake in the march, to protect those that want to be the observers. It is our duty and our responsibility to do so. Hence, we have put measures in place to make sure that, because we know, we were told that there will be this much, history tells if these things happen, they cannot go unobserved, they cannot go without a law enforcement, they cannot go without the support. Where we get to be notified, we sit around the table, we work out the plan, we guide, we give limitations where we require limitations in terms of guiding the marchers of the dangers of certain areas or why certain areas cannot be used, and if used, whether we have enough resources. And I must reiterate, Regulations of Gatherings Act, it's very clear on the expectation of those that plan the marches, those that become the organizers, what is expected of them and what is expected of law enforcement.
1: All right, colleagues, in the interest of time, we're going to take the last round of questions because we do have an early morning tomorrow. We need to rest. Okay, last round.
2: From Africa. I think I just want to start with that massive amount of money that has been allocated as part of the security budget. Of course, that's 600 million rand for this particular protest. I think the question is just, where's the money coming from? From what I understand is that there hasn't been a legislative mandate or emergency or disaster legislation. So just the question is, where has that money been redirected from, perhaps maybe other departments, but where is it coming from? Another question I think is, as we speak about, General, you've mentioned that these past 24 hours have been absolutely crucial and shown some stability across the country. Overnight though, what are we expecting? We're really starting to see and some demonstrations flaring up in areas of Kakamas in the Northern Cape, Germiston, community alerts coming out from those particular areas. Another issue is regarding the demonstrations. Have we made any preparations in regards to counter demonstrations, some of the groups that will then be protesting against the likes of March and March?
1: Yeah. Right, thank you. I think there's one question online. From Lisa Lee, News 24, can you please advise whether the SANDF has been requested or authorized to assist law enforcement in any province? If so, in which provinces will SANDF members be deployed, and what role would they be expected to perform? I think that's the last question, and then we close it there.
0: Does that move the last question?
1: General Jalisi, Major General Joseph Jalisi is from the SANDF. He is a co-chair of the Nat Joints. Over to you, General.
3: Good evening to your viewers. SANDF, as the chair indicated, is in support of the police in enforcing law and order in the country. And we are already in nine provinces for any eventuality. As she has indicated, there's no form or shape of anarchy that seeks to challenge the authority of the state that will be allowed from any individual. It doesn't matter whether it's a South African or a non-South African. As long as you seem to break the law and challenge the authority of the state. So SANDF is deployed and ready to ensure that the integrity of the state remains intact beyond what we are talking about. Thank you.
1: Okay. Thank you, General. I'll now hand over to General Musikiri.
0: Thank you very much. On the question of the massive amount and where the money

it's coming from. The acting National Commissioner, on Friday when we were launching the ground forces, did elaborate on the planning and the requirement of the police, because the amount that was communicated, it's the ground forces or the frontline deployment of the police that is estimated at 600 million in terms of the plans that were put in place, what will be expected. And it is not an amount, and I want to reiterate, not an amount of money that is planned for one day. You'll recall that when we are to move operatives from one area to the other, you need to work out what will be the spending in terms of fuel and others. So this amount is inclusive of any operational budget that will be required at this time for the deployment of members, for the equipment that will be used, for the overtime that will be required for those that will be expected to work overtime. There are individuals that will work 24 hours or those that will work 12 hours, which is the operational expected monies that must be paid. So this amount is inclusive of any other cost that will be required for SAPS to discharge its constitutional mandate. The expectation of any other year is to put aside a certain amount of money for an unforeseen. So part of this will come from the unforeseen, and the acting National Commissioner indicated that where there are shortages, there are those that will be knocked at to ensure that when the dust settles and we have claims that are submitted, individuals and members will be paid what is due to them in terms of the work that it will be expected for whatever period that this operation will be undertaken. Yes, I have indicated that it has been relatively quiet. And to say relatively quiet doesn't mean there are no marches. Even today, there were demonstrations. We do monitor them. They were policed. The past month, since we have started to monitor the marches, we have been monitoring and managing the marches. So they are quiet because they were manageable, and we have seen a lot of them. I think earlier on there was a question that there have been peaceful marches, and we want to thank South Africans who have done those peaceful marches. We have responded on the numbers that I have read out of those that went out of what was expected of them when they were doing marches. That is why we are able to come here today and give you figures of those that are coming from the marches. The total number of arrests that were, it's been extrapolated from the total number of arrests that has been effected through various operations, but we have singled out those that were coming from the marches to say, out of the demonstration and marches, those that were not peaceful, those that required the police to respond and other law enforcement agencies, we have responded, hence those particular individuals were arrested. Every person in this country is expected or is expecting, in terms of Section 12 of the Constitution, to receive a fairly free and non-violent a country with no threats on their personal security. That is the implementation of that right that we want to reiterate to everyone, that you are guaranteed by the Constitution in terms of Section 12 of the right to be free from violence and a threat. I am reiterating this because there is no need for a pushback. There is no need for a counter demonstration.

0: religion because you are covered by law that your right to be free of violence and threats for of your personal safety, it is a guaranteed right in terms of the Constitution. The reason why law enforcement is on the ground is to ensure that nobody is encountering any other person. We cannot be in the country where the other one is fighting and the other one is retaliating. But the state has the duty and obligation to ensure that those that are demonstrating do so peacefully. Those who do not want to demonstrate also live their life free of violence or any threat to their personal being.
1: Thank you, General. Colleagues, I think we've reached the end of our media briefing. See you tomorrow morning as early as, I know, 5 o'clock for most of us. Thank you so much.
2: There you go, there you have it. 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

0: lika lize lithi izwi usenza sibe ngunkulunkulu abancinyane. 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
1: Yeah.
0: Ngipake emagating eikole ngiyosiza umphakathi wami.
1: Mm.
0: Every year. 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
0: Efonini. 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It was my vision, my initiative. 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Find a solution, because there are solutions. There are solutions. E South Africa, uhulumeni, uyishayile imithetho ayibeka, asifani namanye amazwe ase-Africa thina sisidoda. 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You know, through all these challenges we are faced with, there are solutions. It's just that thina we choose indlela esifuna ukuresolve ngayo izimo. 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Now, well, when you decide to do that,

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2: 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All this stuff been warmed over and redone, and it's all right. I'm glad they're getting it. I've been in this business for a long, long time, and even I didn't know where the music was going for a while. And I was saying, when are they gonna find that magic? When is the music gonna get back to simple and basic? Cause I wanna go back. I wanna go back to a time when the music touched your heart and your soul and your mind and your body. I wanna go back to a time when there were blue lights in the basement. Y'all know what I'm talking about. I want to go back to a time when slow dancing was still in style. And when you got out on the dance floor, you touched your partner. You didn't have to look for him. Music made you feel like you wanted to fall in love, and you wanted to drive up the Lookout Mountain, but still had enough mystery in it not to tell what you did when you got there.

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I want to find those people that made that kind of music, you know, and I just want to tell them thank you. Thank you for giving us romance and mystery. I want to find Nat King Cole and Billy Eckstein and Marvin Gaye and Stevie Wonder and the Four Tops and the Temptations and the Pimps and Smokers. I want to find them, and I just want to walk up to them and say, you did it. You found that magic. I just want to, I want to touch old Teddy Pendergrass. 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
1: 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He said to me, Joe, you've been singing 30 years now. He said, what were some of the most memorable things that has happened in your career?

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0: Reverence Runs Allen featuring Lapandagay Kirk Franklin. 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
0: ngekwenzisa singalela ifana nomabhodlo omkhulu lapha kwaMashu sabona mfowethu
1: and see you know you take health for granted until it's your health just like we take food for granted
0: ugalewezwa phakathi the mighty clouds of joy mla ithe khona nje there's something that you cannot take away from me
1: that we could do things different just like children take their parents for granted but I want to let you know
0: mhlaka 30 kuJune namhlanje to 2026 lwesibili
1: what's so amazing about God is Paul says he does not
0: thanks God ukuthola leli thuba elifana naleli ukuthi siphile kuze kube usukula namhlanje kolo hlathi plan pakwethu kepha kokuthanda kwakho
1: God is still perfect with his grace and his mercy that's why I don't want people getting comfortable with praising the Lord

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1: Together, and even if you can't sing, even if you don't know the words, you can give God an oath.
0: Sakazwe izomzansi 98.0 FM yasithola na kwi-app uma uyidownloadile nje i-app yakho noma kuthiwa kuliphi izwe noma kuthiwa kuliphi ikhona lomhlaba uyasithola. 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